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1: Told you not to worry, but maybe that's a lie. 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

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We the thought of grizzly, yeah. 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
1: 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I know it's about time to get shit started.